back the pace of the earthquake shock, faster than they were recorded. For one reason, just to make them audible. Right.

from the speeded up motion of seismometers, from the actual movement of the Earth's crust at Pasadena.

It's dark. It's, you pop it in your mouth and it melts at body heat. And it's sweet. It's sweet. You have this lovely sweet taste. It's everything that's good in life. It's

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It puts me in a high. Puts me in a high. It's a drug. It's a drug.

pop it in your mouth and it melts the body heat. And it's sweet, it's sweet. You have this lovely sweet taste. There's everything that's good in life is in chocolate.

puts me in a high, puts me in a high, puts me in a high, puts me in a high, puts me in a high, puts me in a high, puts me in a high, puts me in a high, puts me in a high, puts me in a high, puts me in a high, puts me in a high, puts me in a high, puts me in a high, puts me in a high, puts me in a high, puts me in a high, puts me in a high, puts me in a high, puts me in a high, puts me in a high, puts me in a high, puts me in a high, puts me in a high, puts me in a high, puts me in a high, puts me in a high, puts me in a high, puts me in a high, puts me in a high, puts me in a high, puts me in a high, puts me in a high, puts me in a high, puts me in a high, puts me in a high, puts me in a high, puts me in a high, puts me in a high, puts me in a high, puts me in a high, puts me in a high, puts me in a high, puts me in a high, puts me in a high, puts me in a high, puts me in a high, puts me in a high, puts me in a high, puts me in a high, puts me in a high, puts me in a high, puts me in a high, puts me in a high,

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lonely. It's hard to say that I'd rather stay awake when I'm asleep, because my dreams are bursting at the seams.

this actually is simply one level of a cosmic system of some sort, where birth and death are transitions from level to level. Things, intimations of immortality are vouchsafed by these planned hallucinogens. Why this should be, why it should be possible to get a look over the great divide, I have no idea.

this actually is simply one level of a cosmic system of some sort, where birth and death are transitions from level to level.

realm of the psychic and the realm of the physical meet in a strange kind of never, never, never, never, never, never.

0: saying that the flying saucer is a psychic object does not mean that it is not a physical object.
1: That the flying saucer is a psychic object does not mean that it is not a physical object.
0: On demand.

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If you do well, you can go a long way. 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
1: Here's how you do it. 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
1: You gotta pay for a major expensive glass. 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

0: 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Do you think it is not right position? How to say it? I do not know. No.
1: It's a great position. Yeah.

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